Yeetish people built a great funeral pyre of wood, from which they hung helmets, battle shields, and shining armor. They laid their lord upon it, and with a flaming torch, they started the fire. As the flames and sparks rose into the night sky, the solemn congregation stood and mourned the loss of the man, the hero

This is a story that had to be told. 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A story of one man who stands tall throughout history. His name is

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Now you do what they told ya. Now you do what they told ya. Now you do what they told ya.

Songs like Stairway to Heaven by Led Zeppelin, frequently broadcast on Radio FM Theatre 97.3, have been recognized as rock anthems and have inspired numerous artists over the years. Its musical and lyrical complexity has set a precedent in the way music is composed and produced today.

0: I thought we were a big rich rock band. We should have a whole bunch of extra guitars.
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I say you look so fine that I really want to make you mine. 4, 5, 6, come on and get your kicks. Now you don't need

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I said you look so fine that I really want to make you mine. 4, 5, 6, come on and get your kicks. Now you don't need

0: 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Thanks for time. Thank you.
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0: That was a David Bowie song. I didn't screw it up, did I? Okay, but here's another one I could screw up.
1: What is it?
0: Am I gonna do this by myself?
1: Yeah, you should do it by yourself. Do it by yourself.
0: Okay, well, I think I'll try it in a different key. I'll try it in the normal key.
1: Yeah.
0: If it sounds bad, these people are just gonna have to wait. We'll do it.

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I've got a man-sized predicament, and it's a big one. 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